think about the generations and to say we want to make it a better place for our children and our children's children so that they know it's a better world for them and think they can make it a better place.

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1: 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O cara fazer isso com a bola.
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3: 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Sai Eric com a 18, entra o 20, Janderson. O Gustavo Roberto está animado com a partida, né?
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0: it. Don't you know, there ain't no way to keep going on. We're not here to play. Listen up, babe, to what I say. 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